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Pi Radio. Sandam. Welcome. 88.4. As Wichita falls, so falls Wichita falls. 4. As Wichita falls, so falls Wichita falls.

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0: Love.
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0: Pleasure.
2: 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Okay.
3: Eh oui.
1: 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Okay.

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Of all the bands in the world, this is definitely one of them. From Hollywood, Guns and Roses.

0: point is to enjoy it, to get the most out of it, you see.
1: Because when you, have you ever noticed that when you start giving things away, you keep getting more?

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I remember just being a little kid in the studio, just trying to push buttons and twist knobs, and my dad wasn't looking.

0: 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Aye, machine on fire. Some boy them diss me there.
1: I don't know who he is, but I know where he is.
0: Come with coffee there.

night tonight. It's the last party inside the sanctuary. You know this, yeah? You know. Okay, so listen. The next meeting.